when you walk through a storm, hold your head up high and don't be afraid

0: Doggie's lavender.
1: Huh?
0: Hand me the screwdriver. What you want it for, Rum? I'm trying to fix it that blame radio.
1: Well, if you get it fixed, you probably can't get any country music.
0: I don't know so much about that lavender. There's still a few of us left.
1: Yeah, I know. There's very few at that.
0: Hush, Abner. Doggies, I think it's working. It's country music, too.

0: I doggies, I wonder if everybody feels that way.
1: About what, Rum?
0: About country music.
1: Well, that's the way I feel about it.
0: I know you do, Lavender, but what I mean, I wondered if everybody felt that way. I doggies, somebody's at the door.
1: Let them in.
0: Come in.
1: Yes, come in. Howdy, friend.
0: What do you think of country music, Hoss?
1: I need to believe it's here to stay.
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Some people make a fortune, others earn a mint. My old man don't earn much. In fact, he's flipping skint.

0: Les.
1: Yeah?
0: I found a police dog in my dustbin.
1: Well, how do you know he's a police dog?
0: He had a policeman with him. Though my old man's a dustman, he's got an heart of gold. He got married recently, though he's 86 years old. We said, here, hang on, Dad, you're getting past your prime. He said, well, when you get my age, it helps to pass the time. Oh! My old man's a dustman, he wears a dustman's hat. He wears gold blimey trousers and he lives in a council flat. I say. My dustbin's full of lilies.
1: Well, throw them away, then.
0: I can't, lilies wearing them.

0: doing over here so late?
1: I wanted to tell you something. I don't know how to tell you. Do you have anything you want to say?

kicking the bass, I like it deep. I work night tops, I don't sleep, strive to be the best I can. Don't judge a person till you know the man. Two brothers, hold the full floor when a baron MC got rock and roll. I don't play, I ain't no toy.